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1: Let me tell you something, sister. It's hard to get a good man. 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I sleep my baby real good every day and every night.
0: Digital Beat.
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